every room. 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Before you know it, he's off to school, and then he graduates in May. 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
4: Here's a new record of ours called Home that we'd like to do for you now. If you fellas are ready, we'll do it about like this. Well, I've been a traveler most of my life. Never took a home, never took a wife. 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Home where the river runs cold, the water tastes good.

Well, I remember stories that my pappy used to tell. My eyes would get big, his chest would really swell. I could sit for hours and listen with glee as he'd tell of how he lived when he's a boy like me.

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Home where the river runs cold, the water tastes good, the winters ain't cold. Home where the trees grow tall, the home fires burn, the whippoorwills call. Whippoorwills call.

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The friends I made all seem somehow to drift away, and only I am left on stage to end.

loaded. Everybody rolls with their fingers crossed. 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Everybody knows the good guys lost.

artifact of the past. Everybody knows the scene is dead, but there's gonna be a meter on your bed.